0: Marina, alam mo ba yung salitang Riz?
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0: How about sus?
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0: You know, sis, ang daming bagong words and knowledge na nagpa-pop up every now and then, no? Kaya it's very important to always stay on top of what's new, what's trending, what's in the know.
2: Tama ka dyan, ate.
0: Do you know about the word osaek?
2: Spill!
0: Osaek means online sexual abuse or exploitation of children. At magandang may alam tayo tungkol sa usaping ito. 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
2: 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Kalagang na foster, no, yung inyong right to participate.
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0: pagdating nga po ng event ng PNCC, parang nakaka-educate po talaga. 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
1: Make this work kahit super, super dami na naging work natin. At that point, we did not give up. Ang nangyari is parang we were rejected, so we were redirected.
2: PNCC 2026! Woo!
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9: Tanggapin na ang mga bata talaga eh, meron silang opinion, kailangan nating pakinggan ang kanilang mga salita at talagang more open than not, mas marami silang alam sa atin sa mga bagay na nakaka-apekto sa kanila. 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
7: Mga ka-MTR, sabay-sabay nating palakpakan ang Executive Director ng National Coordinating Council on OSAEC-SAEM, Executive Director Barbara May Pagdilaw Flores.
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11: 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Sana siyang napakalakas na law. 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But since the law was passed, no, mabilis din yung pagbabago ng digital landscape, no. Technology, alam naman natin, continues to evolve, no? And unfortunately, mabilis din mag-evolve yung mga perpetrators natin, no? So halimbawa, mas dumadami ngayon yung gumagamit ng encrypted online platforms, no? Nagagamit na rin yung, I think, narinig natin sa mga news, no? Pati yung mga gaming platforms, mm-hmm, no? 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But recently, nakikita natin na ginagamit na rin, no? Lagi yung mga digital wallets or even cryptocurrency, nagagamit na rin natin siya. And then, lumalaganap na rin yung iba't ibang klaseng OSAEC activities, no? 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Ang isa pang challenge din na nakita natin is yung speed naman. 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So yan yung isang nakikita natin. Not just in detection, but pati yung pag-share natin ng impormasyon between and among different agencies and institutions and even across borders. Pangatlo, alam naman natin, no, the law recognizes na it will take a whole of nation approach para just to make a substantial dent on this seemingly insurmountable problem. But I think there's also a need to emphasize further the roles of some institutions na may mahalagang role, no, in detecting and preventing OSAEC. And finally, no, ang isang malaking challenge din na nakikita namin is that this crime often cross process borders, di ba? May mga ebidensya, o may mga personalities, no, whether victim ba or perpetrator, na nasa ibang bansa. So kailangan natin na mas mabilis at mas magandang cooperation between and among countries, no? So in short, ito na mga proposed amendments. Hindi dahil weak ang RA-1193, you know, hindi yun. They are just, we are proposing amendments because may mga pagbabago rin sa threats, no? And sa landscape. And we need to also evolve with those changes.
8: Speaking of this po, Ate May, ano po ba yung mga pangunahing panukalang pagbabago sa RA-11930? At paano nito higit na mapapalakas ang proteksyon ng mga bata laban sa USAIC SISAIM?
11: So, una, yung proposed bill, no, pinapalakas, no, at pinapalawak din yung responsibilities and accountabilities ng ating mga online platforms, as well as financial institutions, no, the payment channels that are being used, no, para to pay, no, for the commission of these crimes. Alam naman natin na one of the major drivers of this crime is pera. So kailangan din natin palawakin yung responsibility and accountability of all these mga institutions, no, na ginagamit ng mga perpetrators para i-commit yung crime. Second, yun nga, no, as the proposed bill wishes to address yung kailangan natin ng faster sharing of information, whether cross-sector or cross-border. Kailangan mabilis.
8: Yes.
11: Di pwede. Well, di ba? And also, nagdadagdag din ng mga investigative tools, no,
7: mm-hmm,
11: para sa mga pulisan ng ating batas, no, para nga mas efficient and faster yung investigation and response natin to reports of OSAIC incidents. And ang isang way nga of providing more tools, no, for our investigators and the police officers, no, and agents is yung ini-institutionalize din dito yung Philippine Internet Crime Against Children Center o yung tinatawag natin PICAF, no?
8: Opo.
11: Kasi nakikita natin yung value talaga ng coordination among law enforcement agencies, both local and foreign. And pinapalakas din ito yung aming opisina, the National Coordination Center Against USAID and CSAID, para mas mabilis din yung tugon namin sa lahat ng incidents of USAID.
7: Nako, maraming salamat Ate May doon sa information po na binabanggit ninyo. 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
11: 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So yes, yun yung I think one of the really important aspect of this proposed bill.
8: Bale, Ate May, sa pagtaas nga po ng mga kaso related sa USAIC at SISAIM, ano po ang ating maia-advise sa mga magulang upang masisiguro ang kaligtasan ng kanilang mga anak online?
11: 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Such as the parents.
7: Yes.
8: Yes.
11: So hindi naman kailangan maging talagang tech expert yung mga magulang or teachers para makatulong, no? Importante, I think first is communication. Importante na we communicate clearly to our children ano ba yung mga tinatawag nating red flag indicators. 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
8: Yes, tama.
11: So we really should have an open communication with our children. Alamin natin ang mga ginagawa na nila online. 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So, ganun din, no? Nagbago lang yung environment, no? Naging online nila. But the principle stays the same.
7: Mm-hmm.
11: Alam, tayo pa rin natin ang anak, mga anak natin. Sino bang kausap nila online? 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
7: Mm-hmm.
11: Diba? Right. Ano ba yung mga do's and don'ts when dealing online? Like sharing of personal information, diba? Ano ba yung mga information na hindi dapat sinishare? So those basic things, dapat alam din natin as parents or as teachers, no, para masabihan natin yung ating mga kabataan.
7: Yes,
8: at tama yun, ate. May actually naalala ko dun sa isang interview din ni ED Jello Tapales. 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
7: ina-access
8: ng mga bata. 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
7: Mm-hmm.
11: So, yun yung message namin sa public, no? Be involved, yes. Be aware, and be vigilant also.
7: Yun. 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
7: Yes.
8: Ate May, last na lang po bago po namin kayo pakawalan. 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At kung may nais po kayong batiin. Mm-hmm. Yes.
11: Sige, batiin. So binabati ko ang lahat ng mga empleyado ng National Coordination Center Against OSAEC and CSAEM. And of course, all our member agencies na ng isang makabatang hapon. And thank you, Kuya Pao at Tekam sa muling pag-imbita sa NCC OSAEC CSAEM para maparating din namin yung mga mensahe ng aming ahensya.
8: Ayan po.
7: Yan, maraming salamat po. So muli po ang ating kasama po ngayon, si Executive Director ng National Coordinating Council on OSAEC CSAEM, Prosecutor Barbara May Pagdilao Flores. Maraming salamat po.
8: At paalam.
11: Thank you. Bye.
7: Sa huling bahagi po ng ating programa, ating pong balikan ang mahalagang aral tungkol po sa episode ngayong araw na ito.
8: Kaya tutok lang, magbabalik po ang
7: Makabata Teleradyo.
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14: Yan, ang Pinoy kultura, because our culture is cool.
20: Have you ever had an online interaction that made you uncomfortable? Or have you received messages from an online friend that made you suddenly think, uh-oh, weird? In our digital world, where we have many apps and platforms we can use to connect with others, a danger might be lurking, and it could be targeting you. Online grooming happens when someone, usually older, pretends to be a friend online. Groomers could be male or female. They target minors and can pretend they are your age. Sometimes they don't hide that they are older, so you have a cool older friend. They can also pretend to be a completely different person to be able to gain your trust, only to put you in an uncomfortable or even dangerous situation later. How do we know if the person we met online is a red flag? 1. They are becoming too interested in you or your life too fast. They contact you all the time. They give you gifts. Be mindful if the attention feels like too much. 2. They encourage you to keep secrets. They do not want you to let other people know about your friendship. 3, they share intimate and personal topics with you. Groomers may initiate conversations about inappropriate topics like their romantic relationships and sexual acts and experiences. They might also seek excessive emotional support, such as asking you to comfort them. 4, they try to always be there for you. They get you to confide in them and rely on them for comfort. As you trust them more and more, it will be easier to make you do whatever they want. 5, they might want more alone time with you and try to isolate you from family, friends, and other hobbies, so you spend more and more time online. 6, they try to encourage unhealthy habits by giving you access to alcohol, drugs, or explicit content. By doing this, the groomer makes the victim feel special and grown up. They also know that these actions can lower a victim's guard. 7, when you already trust them a lot, when they have gained their victim's trust, they ask about your personal information. In time, personal questions may become darker statements. They can also ask for private photos and become threatening if you don't give in. There are people online that truly care for your well-being. Good people will respect your boundaries, encourage positive habits, and don't force you to do anything you are uncomfortable with. If you experience more than one of the signs of online grooming mentioned above, tell your parents, a friend, or a long-trusted adult like relatives, teachers, or your guardian. Distinguishing friends from foes online is increasingly challenging. Groomers can look like a real friend, and their true nature might not be obvious for a long time. Because of this, everyone's help is needed to ensure children and youth have a safe digital environment. As you go online, remember, be mindful of your interactions. Seek help if you suspect signs of online grooming.